When I was younger, so much younger than today, I never needed anybody's

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One more thing I'm gonna have to say. This is our thing, so we got to get together and let it be our thing. We've been waiting too long. The moon is high above the sky, so it's full moon. 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